ain't satisfied, and I just can't keep up. Yeah, I know my little old bee, she gonna jump and shout. That old train delay, girl, and I come walking out. Well, I'm troubled, I'm always. Never be satisfied, I just can't keep up. Yeah, I know somebody sure been talking to you. I don't need no telling, girl, I can watch the way you come. I'll be alright. Yeah, I never be satisfied, I just

Yeah, now goodbye, babe. Got no more to say. Just like I've been telling you, girl, you're gonna have to leave, ma. But I'm in trouble. I'm always. Yeah, and I never be satisfied. I just can't keep up. Yeah, my baby, she couldn't move. Seemed like mama was dead. I got real wood, yeah, and she drove it to my head. I'd be troubled, I'd be all worried. Yeah, and I never be satisfied. I just

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Well, I know my little old baby.

0: 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Hero, Hero, Tio, Tio, Hero, Hero.
1: Come on, I want to put that on the record.
0: No kidding.
1: Okay.
0: Why? 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
1: Here, we'll play it back.
0: Why?

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5: Good evening, ladies and gentlemen. I am a little perturbed about this. I just came in with my ticket to sit down in my seat, and somebody said, "Hey, you're going to come and introduce Tim." So I said, "Oh, well, all right." It's a great pleasure, actually, to introduce Tim Buckley to you in this country, and it really promises to be quite a night. So I'll just bring him out now.
6: Thank you so much. I love you. I want to tell you one thing. This is the best blues club in town. If you want to, they got it all. They got blues, jazz, everything.

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0: Hero, Tio, Hero, Hirohito. Hero, Hero, Tio, Hero, Tio, Hero, Hero.
1: Boy, I want to put that on the record.
0: No kidding.
1: Okay.
0: Why? Why?
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